Just say I'm sorry. It's not the hardest thing to do. Just say you're wrong sometimes.

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0: Nice.
2: I apologize. You're together. I know I fucked up.
1: I just hope that you want to spend more time.

yeah. Like to dedicate this record right here to my main man, Johnny Cash, a real American gangster. I got my nephew Whitey Ford on the guitar, Young Trev on the drums, Grand Ole Opry, here we come.